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0: Well, yes, but I'm talking about the accident.
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0: 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The Fun in the Foothills Cruiser. 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
1: There's risk of thunderstorm and showers ending early this evening and winds gusting to 50 becoming light. Low of 3 with risk of frost overnight. Tomorrow sunny before becoming partly cloudy near noon and high of 17. Friday sunny with high of 20. For the full 7-day forecast, go to highriveronline.com. I'm Julie Patton.
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1: It's Cody Johnson, Dirt Cheap, 99.7 Sun Country. If you texted us the word Jeep yesterday when you heard that Duck Duck Jeep cue to text, you could be winning a 2026 Jeep Cherokee Hybrid from your Alberta Jeep dealers. Let's head to the phone lines and see what happened yesterday. Hi, who's this?
2: Connor Donovan.
1: Connor Donovan, how you doing today?
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1: 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It's Candace calling from the home stretch.
2: What's going on?
1: Well, you texted us the word Jeep this morning, didn't you?
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I run on Country 99.7 Sun Country. I'm Candace Johnson, and yesterday was National Rescue a Dog Day.

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